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0: Don't bring everybody down like this. 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I'm not worried.
1: 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Das ist absolut Classics. Absolut Classics.

0: Mehr Greatest Hits.
1: Hit it. 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